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5: Alright guys, and if you're listening to us while making your way back home over here, just a little reminder from us over here at Pelangi FM to, you know, take care on the road, especially if you've had a long day. There's no need to really rush. Keep your distance and then just make sure you get home safely to all of your loved ones. It's been a pretty warm day today as well, so make sure you're keeping yourself hydrated. Have some water with you, especially if you've been out and about and, you know, under the sun. If you guys are heading back to Balayt, you are basically facing the sun as well. So make sure you have your sunshades just in a case. And then, guys, make sure, you know, sometimes we get caught up with work and everything else that we forget, something as simple as drinking enough water. And honestly, you made it through another week. So guys, whatever the week threw at you, you're here. You guys got through it. And that's something to, you know, be really happy and be proud about. So once you get home, put the work aside and get some good food, get some proper rest and enjoy your weekend. From all of us here at Pelangi FM, stay safe, stay hydrated, guys, and have a good one.

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1: Alright guys, welcome back to Stay Cyber Smart. And today, we're talking about something that's been popping up all over social media. The AI caricature trend. You know the one, you upload your photo, give the AI a few details of yourself, and boom, suddenly you are a cartoon character, an anime protagonist, or you belong like you are in the 80s. And you're thinking, wow, AI really knows me. But guys, how much does AI actually know you? And more importantly, how much are you telling it? Now, before you generate that beautiful cartoon version of yourself, some AI tools may ask you to upload a photo, describe yourself, your job, your lifestyle, your interests, and sometimes even use information from your previous chats, depending on the platform and its settings. It sounds harmless, right? Well, the more personal details you share, the more information there is that could potentially be stored, used, or misused. And sometimes you might reveal more than you intended. For example, your full name or nickname, your age range, your workplace, your school, your job title, or even your family details. And don't forget about the background of that photo. You might have an office sign, a school logo, your work uniform, a landmark, or even something that reveals where you live or work. You think you're just making a cute cartoon? Meanwhile, someone looking at that photo might be thinking, interesting, this person works here, lives around here, and enjoys this hobby. Guys, that's not a caricature anymore. That's a digital profile. So why can this be risky? Well, scammers can use these details to make their messages sound more personal and believable. Imagine getting a message saying, "Hi, we notice you work in media and enjoy Japanese music. We have a special opportunity for you." And you might be thinking, "Wow, they really know me." But it could just be a scammer using information you shared online. They can pretend to be your bank, a delivery company, or even someone from your workplace. Your photo and details could also be copied to create a fake account and trick your friends or colleagues. And personal information may sometimes help attackers guess passwords or security questions. Not saying your favorite Pokemon should be your password, guys, but if it is,

0: is, please, we need to have this conversation. Now, how do we stay safe? Now, before you upload a photo or describing yourself, ask number one, would I share this information publicly or with a stranger online? Number two, does this reveal who I am, where I live, or where I work? Number three, is there anything in the background I should remove or blur? Maybe your IC, your work badge, documents, logos, or location signs. And finally, check the app's privacy and data settings. Understand what happens to the photos and information you upload, and whether you can limit how your content is used. 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That's it for this episode of Stay Cyber Smart, reminding you, make yourself a cartoon character if you want, just don't give scammers enough information to turn you into a whole Netflix series. This message was brought to you by Plang FM and Brunei Computer Emergency Response Team, BruCert, under Cyber Security Brunei.
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0: 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Saya akan premier single terbaru saya, Sketsa Harum Jelmaan Malam, pada hari Sabtu, 19 September 2026, jam 5 petang, eksklusif hanya di Pelangi FM.
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3: That's right, guys. 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And that is why right now I am not alone in the studio. Because as you've been hearing before this, I've been teasing this quite a bit that we have a song premiere coming right up really, really soon. I have the person right in front of me right now. He's looking very, very excited for his song to be out real soon. So without further ado, I would like for you to introduce yourself. Guest number two, who are you?
4: Just call me Syah Osman.
3: Syah Osman, okay. Yeah. So Syah Osman, nice to meet you. It's our first time meeting each other. Yeah. And how are you feeling now? How are the nerves? Are you nervous?
4: Yeah, a bit nervous, but it's okay.
3: But from what I know, it's not your first song, correct?
4: Yeah, my single song.
3: I see. So, Mr. Syah Osman, can you introduce to us a little bit about yourself? Who is Mr. Syah Osman? And to all of our listeners who are tuning in right now and are curious, who is Syah Osman? What kind of song is he going to bring on to? You can actually tune into our TikTok live right now at pelangi.fm.
4: All right. I would like to introduce my composer first.
3: Okay, please. Yeah.
4: Is it okay?
3: Yeah, of course, yeah.
4: All right, my Mr. Wandi is my composer for this song. Tajuknya Sketsa Harum Jelmaan Malam.
3: Okay.
4: All right, lagu ini diterbitkan pada tahun 2004.
3: Oh, wow. 2004. Yeah. That
4: 2004. 2004 and
3: wow. 21 years. That's almost as old as I am.
4: Yeah. Is it excited?
3: I am excited to know what kind of song this is.
4: Me too. Alright, whatever. And then 21 tahun. Yang menariknya, this melody and the lyrics, dari awal lagi konsepnya memang dibayangkan sebagai berentak lagu rock metal.
3: Okay.
4: Alright. And then I do my best to sing that rock metal semampunya. Alright. Dengan jalan cerita seram yang bersifat imajinasi. And then ceritanya mengenai seorang lelaki yang berjalan seorang diri pada waktu malam. I just imagine myself lah, berjalan seorang diri waktu malam.
3: I'm closing my eyes now. I'm thinking like, okay, Syah Osman's walking.
4: Yeah, and then I meet someone, perempuan.
3: Oh, okay.
4: I thought she's a pretty woman. And then I try to atlah kenalan.
3: Yeah.
4: But suddenly ia berubah wajah.
3: Oh God, okay. I know where this is going.
4: Yes, lembaga hitam, right? Something like that. And then yang menakutkan.
3: Okay.
4: So dalam cerita ni, saya tu terjumpa hantu lah.
3: So jadi Syah Osman, this kind of song is basically more towards leaning towards the horror fantasy, would you say?
4: Yeah, I see.
3: So when you first heard of this song, when you first got the lyrics, how was it? How did it feel?
4: I can't believe that I can sing the song. But usually I'm always listen the love song, you know.
3: Such as what kind of songs are we thinking here?
4: Yeah, I think this is my first time to sing macam beri takut sikit lah.
3: Okay. Different emotions this time.
4: Yeah, imaginasi.
3: Okay.
4: Yes.
3: And then before this, so what kind of songs do you usually sing?
4: Love song.
3: So yeah. How was it? How was your musical career? Would you say? When did this start? The interest for singing actually started?
4: The different things is yang first single and second single ni more to rock.
3: Ooh.
4: And then that one Belada, right?
3: Yes.
4: First single. Tajuknya Hingga ke Akhirnya.
3: Terus
4: ngerti orang itu. Is that
3: good? Yeah. I'm all good. Are you good?
4: Yeah, I'm okay. Thank you.
3: So for this song, what kind of message do you want the listeners to get from it?
4: Yeah, okay. sometimes sebuah karya ni waktunya sendiri. Menggunakan lagu ini sudah 21 tahun tersimpan dan pada penghujung 2025 ia diterbitkan.
3: Oh.
4: Okay. And then direalisasikan pada 2026.
3: I see. Okay.
4: Yeah. Actually, lagu ni Jelmaan Harum ni, Sketsa ni. Apa kan aku menyebut tadi?
3: Okay.
4: Sebenarnya lagu ni pernah dibawa ke pertandingan sebenarnya.
3: Okay. Which competition are we talking here?
4: If I'm not mistaken, I forgot already.
3: Your experience is too many, you know? There's like too many things. There's so many competitions you've been in. So I think it's not your first time in front of a mic, right?
4: No.
3: So it's like multiple things. So what motivates you to release this song? You know, as you've been saying it's 21 years, right?
4: Yeah.
3: So what really made you to push yourself for this specific song before we play it?
4: Okay. Before you play my song. Okay. Thank you so much. Dalam seni suara ni sudah hampir 30 tahun. Saya mengambil kesempatan sedikit boleh?
3: Of course. Yeah.
4: Okay, 30 tahun dari kecil sudah. 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
3: I see.
4: Saya melalui fasa-fasa macam bergabung dengan penyanyi-penyanyi artis Brunei, buat persembahan bersama-sama, Seven Flat US Navy Band. 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
3: I understand. Yeah.
4: And then setelah saya bersara awal lah, 2020, setelah bersara 2020 itu, baru tak saya mengikuti Bintang Harmoni, and then Rentak Retro,
3: Kegiran
4: Tanah Air, and then Festival at Mall Gadong.
3: Yeah,
4: banyak event lah.
3: So from 2020, that's the start where you really really put more effort into the song industry.
4: I see. Alhamdulillah.
3: Like 30 years is amazing, you know, like not a lot of people have that much experience, I'd say.
4: Yeah.
3: Let alone in any other career. So, Tuan Mr. Shah Osman, what are the final messages that you want the listeners to get from this song and to all our like listeners as well as the TikTok viewers tuning in?
4: Yeah, okay. I hope para pendengar dapat menerima lagu ini sebagai satu karya rock. 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And also for you DJ,
3: okay.
4: Really appreciate, thank you so much. Terima kasih kepada Pelangi FM dan para pendengar kerana memberi ruang kepada karya tempatan dan kepada saya Shah Osman untuk berkongsi perjalanan ini.
3: Alhamdulillah. Thank you, Mr. Shah Osman. I really appreciate you taking your time of your day to be here with us as well as we are making history with your song here being played for the first time on air. That's right?
4: Yeah.
3: Okay, so
4: thank you so much.
3: Without further ado, let's play Sketsa Harum Jelmaan
4: Malam.
3: Alright. Only here, guys, at Pelangi FM.
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1: And guys, just like that, we've come to the end of my time, you know, with you guys this afternoon. It is the Saturday, the 7th of Rabiul Akhir 1448 Hijrah, corresponding to the 19th of September 2026. And I just want to say a big thank you to everyone who tuned in, whether you've been listening from the very start, or if you've only just joined us over here, soon to be

Irama Pelangi. Thank you very much also. I hope the music and company here on Pelangi FM made your afternoon a little bit better, or very, very much more better, whether you were working, driving around, or just, you know, taking some time for yourself. And if you're heading home now, remember to take it easy on the road and make sure you get there safely to all of your loved ones. It's been a long week, so hopefully you guys get the chance to properly switch off, rest, and enjoy some of the time with the people you love right at your very, very comfy home. So don't go anywhere, guys, just yet, because we have the latest news coming up next at 5:30 p.m. Once again, I want to say thank you for spending part of your day with me. Take care, guys. Have a great evening. And I'll catch you again soon, really, really soon, right here on Pelangi FM.

The Tourism Development Department under the Ministry of Economy, Trade and Industry is currently conducting the Exit Passenger Survey and Returning Bruneians Survey. The purpose of this survey is to collect information on travel experiences, purpose of visit, and tourism expenditure. 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

meaningful life is not being rich, being popular, being highly educated, or being perfect. It is about being real, being humble, being strong, and being able to share ourselves and touch the life of others. It is only then that we could have a full, happy, and contented life. From me, Kiss Idris.

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2: Not all friendships are good for your well-being, and you're tuning in to Elevate. 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And toxic ones actually leave you anxious, guilty, or emotionally drained. 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Research actually shows that positive relationships protect mental health, and of course, toxic ones increase stress and emotional distress. So bottom line is that you need to choose connections that help you grow and not shrink. Thanks for tuning into Elevate. 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

0: A topic this morning, which is which will make you guys say "punsia siya" but based the whole 1 hour.
1: Punsia siya, oh, I don't want to touch that anymore.
0: So my question for you guys, okay, if you guys just join in the topic, okay. The topic is, what is the best cha-cha from Buyat? What is your best? Your best, the weirdest, whatever lah, whatever lah.
1: What is the best or the weirdest? Antam lah.
0: Antam saja, whatever. Jaringa pak.
1: I was talking to you, right? Uh-huh. And then I was at, and then I said, yeah, Ambuyat, do you cha-cha hit with sugar?
0: My God.
1: And he was like, oh my word, that's my disgusting, word. Man. I was like,
0: that's diabetes 101. Oh, as the Filipinos as the Filipinos would say,
1: Diabetes. But anyways, yeah, I'm not talking about a whole bowl of sugar.
0: Nah.
1: A pinch. I say,
0: ngam geto. If you know, you know. So guys, do join in the fun. All you have to do is just join us on live TikTok.
1: Yes, sir. Hazim Firdaus just joined. Thank you very much.
0: Hazim Firdaus, what's up, man? Hazim Firdaus, we got the song Perfect Strangers.
1: Oh.
0: After this one, we got the perfect
1: wake up song. Oh,
0: here we go, dude.
1: Oh,
0: come on,
1: my word,
0: dude.
1: I'm getting ready now. Oh yes, I'm getting ready.
0: Come on, dude. Panggil dia. Good morning. It's morphin' time.

So join the fun. Join the fun.

0: So we have Mr. Mike Superman all day from
1: Mike
0: Tokyo.
1: Mike Superman all the way from Tokyo. Fast and Furious.
0: Yes. Wants to wish.
1: Wants to wish a happy birthday to his son, Awangku Muhammad Zaim, who turns 4 years
0: four
1: old
0: years
1: today.
0: Old today.
1: A junior Superman.
0: Superboy.
1: Superboy.
0: Yes.
1: Yeah, man.
0: A junior Mike.
1: Mike Superboy.
0: Mike Superboy.
1: Not Mike Superman. All right. So Zaim, assalamualaikum to you. This is Pelangi FM. Just in case you were wondering,
0: yep.
1: Your dad asked us to greet you a happy birthday.